0: How delightful if it never had to change.
1: 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I've been so blind. Why wouldn't you leave me behind?

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Oh, well, I think it is just wonderful that you want to be a nun. And you think it might be fun to be one of the ones who's a nun. Then the order.

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I thought you stayed in France with the Protestants. No way, Jose. Girls, if you want to be a nun, join an order that still wears a habit. Oh, now, wait a minute, sister. I know it's true that we still wear habits, but even I know a habit does not a nun make. 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
1: 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Please don't shut me out again. Please don't slam the door. You don't have to keep your distance anymore. 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
0: Anna, please go back home. Your life awaits. 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
1: Yeah, but
0: I know you mean well.

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1: Everywhere?
0: But it's okay. You can just unfreeze it.
1: No, I can't. 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
0: Sure you can. I know you can. 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

If you just sit tight on your lily pad, each silly fad will pass. Then those who sport this season's look will fall flat on their how's about you, what's it? For fashion is a fickle thing, but just you wait and see. The day will come when we're in style, and then I guarantee. Out there, someone's gonna love you.

0: puts the phone on, someone's gonna fall for you. Then I'm Tyrannosaurus Rexy. Some will find me sexy in my way. 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Waltz and all.
1: Do you really believe that?
0: Of course. If I didn't, I might as well jack it all in and donate me legs to gastronomic research.
2: You gotta look on the sunny side of the lily pad.
0: The ugliest of creatures have a few redeeming features, so why not let your better points shine forth?
1: A mouth that runs from east to west is bound to make you look depressed. It's better if the corners both point north.
0: That's the idea. So don't go into hiding. There's no need for disguise.

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What a thing of wonder. 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Something so surprising. Her beauty and your talent leave me circumcised.

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0: A miracle has happened. 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It's self a revelation unimagined in my lifetime. 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
1: Well, perhaps just part of the ear.
0: Miracles can happen. Men can have dementia.
1: I'm overcome with happiness.
0: I'm bursting with reluctance.
1: Miracles can happen. Whatever your opinion,
0: it is my opinion that your eyesight is in question.

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And I'm not what one would call beach material. I'm German, Irish, pale, freckled, and I have severe PTSD from all the horrible sunburns I had as a kid. Oh, and there's no theater on St. Thomas. None. But I don't regret it, and I was determined to make it work. Because the best thing that ever happened to me happened in St. Thomas.

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Adam was a great dad, too. He really was. My favorite was watching them frolic in the ocean while I stayed under the protective shade of a palm tree. Oh, and we lived in this tiny bungalow on the side of the mountain, surrounded by mango and banana trees. And every night, Beckett fell asleep to the sounds of the ocean.

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So we had one final pina colada, sold everything, and moved back with whatever we could fit into our suitcases. To Ohio. Adam wouldn't even consider New York. But I was fine with it. And hey, Ohio's great. My whole giant family's there. And bonus!

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I'll never forget it. I can still hear them joking. One said, my goodness, what has God been smoking? From when I was born, I learned to control my tears. When they carried me home to town, I left a trail of broken mirrors. Yes, when children see me, they scream and run away. You're absolutely right. 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I am a monster. I am a mutant, a freak of nature. 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

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You just have to say it. I get it, it makes sense when you have your kind of talent for clever, vicious comments. My heart's not even angry, it's just the way it breaks. And don't be so tough on God. Everybody makes mistakes. Yes, one side of me could make a statue cry. Guess what else? When bluebirds land on me, they shit themselves and die. 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A specimen like you belongs in formaldehyde. Yes, what you've heard is true. I am not a rumor. I'm living proof that God has a sick sense of humor.

0: My name is Griffin. 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I had never been to Uganda. I am not Ugandan.
1: Brother, please, he will kill me.

0: I stepped off the plane and into a culture that I knew nothing about. I mean, yeah, our skin was the same, but our lives were completely different.
1: Chengwa, tell these people who have flown across the world what you have done.
2: Hold me so still and haunt me.
3: Brother.
4: We don't know what we're doing. And I am sick of telling everyone else how to fix their lives when we can't even fix our own.
3: Brother.
0: I mean, if I knew then what I know now.
1: Griffin.
0: I probably never would have gotten on that plane.
1: You should not have come.

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1: No, sir!
0: 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Well, it makes me mad that me letting them their heteros in this man's army. Present arms!

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1: which adds to the weight.
0: The sun is blinding. All right, concentrate.
2: Eyes open, please.
0: Sunday in the park with George.
2: Look at the water, not at me.
0: Sunday in the park with George. Concentrate, concentrate. Well, if you want bread and respect and attention, not to say connection, modeling's no profession. If you want instead...

Most pubs have a football team, a darts team, an intimidatingly vast array of weirdly named real ales. Chaps? This pub has a choir, always has, and we are the current class. We are the choir of man.

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That's as easy as pie. 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The problem, in a word, if you prefer, is what do

0: Ah, Mr. Secretary.
1: Mr. Bird.
2: Sir.
0: And did you hear the news about good old General Mercer?
1: No.
0: You know Claremont Street?
1: Yeah.
0: They renamed it after him. The Mercer legacy is secure.
1: Sure.
0: And all he had to do was die.
1: Yeah, that's a lot less work.
0: We ought to give it a try.
1: Huh.
0: Now, how you gonna get your debt plan through?
1: I guess I'm gonna finally have to listen to you.
0: Really?
3: Talk less. Smile more. Do whatever it takes to get my plan on the Congress floor.
0: Now, Madison and Jefferson are merciless.
1: Well, hate the sin, love the sinner.
4: Hamilton.
1: I'm sorry, Burr, I gotta go.
0: But
1: decisions are happening over dinner.

0: Oh, ho.
1: A quid pro quo.
0: I suppose.
1: Wouldn't you like to work a little closer to home?
0: Actually, I would.
1: Well, I propose the Potomac.
0: And you'll provide him his votes.
1: Well, we'll see how it goes.
0: Let's go.
2: No.

0: you know, even then it doesn't matter where you put the U.S. Capitol.
1: Cause we'll have the banks, we're in the same spot.
0: You got more than you gave.
1: And I wanted what I got. When you got skin in the game, you stay in the game. But you don't get a win unless you play.

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And there's two nice ladies helping me get dressed. 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
1: Hunter, Hunter, we agree we weren't going to put the Tony Award song on the CD, remember?
2: But I like that song.
1: I like the song too, but a Tony Award joke is too easy. It's like making a joke about Les Mis or the Phantom of the Opera.
2: All right, we won't put it on the CD.

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0: Some wine and say, what's going on?
2: A ghost, you say? A ghost, maybe. She was just like a ghost to me. Yeah. 1 minute there, then she was gone.
0: Yes. I am agog. I am aghast. Is Marius in love at last? I've never heard him ooh and You talk of battles to be won, and here he comes like Don Juan. It is better than an opera.

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Had you been there tonight, you might also have known how the world may be changed.

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1: Listen!
0: Grunter, put the bottle down.
1: We have
0: the guns we need.
2: Give me brandy or my breath, and I'll breathe them all to death.
1: Listen, everybody! General Lamarck is dead.
0: Lamarck is dead. Lamarck.

0: kind of friend?
1: Well, look who it is.
0: You wanna take me down?
1: You're the one who finished without me.
0: When I almost had her.
1: Wait, you were with her?
0: Almost had her.

So what we're gonna do, Selene, is we're gonna say that this troublemaker, this trailblazer, Annie Londonderry, broke into that office there where her bicycle is when you were in the John, and Selene, in a blaze of glory, comes out of the toilet, and you see that harlot trying to get away, and you sprint toward her. You've never run so fast in your whole entire life, and at the very last second possible, you get a hold of the bike, but it's still moving, so what do you do? You hop on the back, and now you're traveling along with her, hanging on for dear life, desperate to return the bike to its rightful place of customs. Annie cycles, Selene holds tight, but the faster Annie goes, the further Selene is from her office. And before she knows it, she has absolutely no

0: Did you mean what you said about everyone having a heart?
1: Well, sure I did. Do you think you'd be feeling as bad as you do if you didn't have a heart?
0: I don't know. I suppose not.
1: Of course you wouldn't. Because then you'd be dead.

0: follow my heart, but to where?
1: To wherever your heart tells you to go.
0: Even there?
1: Even to the clouds, if that's what your heart commands. What's it saying now?
0: I don't know. I don't know how to listen to my heart.
1: You have to listen carefully. Here, let me try.
0: Do you hear?

0: your heart knows you should follow your heart.
1: Peace and joy, plenty of water. I guess I do want those things.
0: There's something else your heart was saying. Maybe something I shouldn't have heard.
1: There was?
0: I think so. It was barely audible, but I definitely heard something.
1: Well, what was it?
0: Let me try again. Maybe I can make it out this time. There it is. So

0: someone is waiting there. Why, my heart was saying those exact words just the other day.
1: It was?
0: Sure it was. Squalor and noise, hopes and joys. It was telling me about all those things.
1: I didn't know two hearts could speak as one.
0: I didn't either! Until now. Here, listen.
1: Someday I'll meet someone whose heart joins.

0: you tell us a story, sweet Jesus? The blind man.
1: The moneylender.
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7: Shut up!
8: Now, you're going to keep quiet? All right, then. Does anybody here know the tale about old Annie?
9: Was that in the Old Testament?
8: No, but it'll be in the next one. And it's sort of a Christmas story because her name was Annie Christmas.
10: I'm the father! Papa!
11: Da-da. Did you hear me? Did you?
10: No, you didn't hear me. That's the story of my life. No one ever listens to me. Have you noticed that? Am I making it up? No one ever knows I'm around. Nobody, ever. Not even my parents noticed me. One day I went to school, and when I came home, they'd moved. If someone stood up in a crowd and raised his voice up way out loud and waved his arm and shook his leg, you'd notice him. If someone in a movie show yelled, "Fire in the second row! This whole place is a powder keg!"

0: Andy, I didn't see you there.
1: Amos. My name is Amos.
0: Well, who said it wasn't? It's the kid's name I'm thinking about.
1: What kid?
0: Roxy's kid. You know when she's due? Early fall. September? Can you count? September?
1: Well, that don't figure out right. I couldn't be the father.
2: Divorce her? Is that what you said? Oh, my God, man. You wouldn't divorce her over a little thing like that.
0: Would you?
1: Yeah, damn right. That's what I'll do. I'll divorce her. She probably won't even notice.
0: You're still here, Andy. I thought you'd gone.
1: Yeah, I'm still here. I think. Suppose you was a little cat, residing in a person's flat, who fed you fish and scratched your ears. You'd notice him. Suppose you was a woman wed, and sleeping in a double bed, beside one man for 7 years.

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1: Haven't you ever been in conversation and your mind

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1: Counting on Gaston to lead the way.
0: 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It's a beast, one as tall as a mountain. 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
1: I'd do anything.
0: For you, dear.
1: For you, dear. 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
0: For you, me.
1: For

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0: Why do you always do this? All I wanted was a normal family photo, and you turn it into a one-man show.
1: Here we go again, another game of Hillard Family Feud.
2: I was just trying to make it fun. Remember fun? A moment of silence and remembrance of fun.
1: Dad makes a joke, and then before you know it, Mom's unglued.
0: Don't you dare make me out to be the bad guy here. You get all the fun, and I get whatever's left.
1: Starting to feel it's been forever since they really got along.
2: When you are the one who is overreacting to something that's ultimately not that big a deal.
1: And we're caught in between the bickering. What's wrong with this picture?
0: Because this is what you do. You get a whim and you just act on it without thinking about how it affects others. You're like ready, fire, aim, and you miss. A lot.
2: Okay. I'm sorry. I'll do better. Now who wants to play Mario Kart?

0: What are you doing home? I thought you booked a commercial.
1: The director was an idiot.
0: Let me guess. You improvised and he fired you.
1: We parted ways over creative differences. I was creative, he was different.
0: This isn't a joke, Daniel. That was a national TV spot.

0: because I have a birthday surprise.
1: What?
2: A party!
1: Yeah!
3: Wait, I thought Mom said no parties because of his grades.
0: She didn't mean that.
4: What about school?
0: It's fine. I took care of it. Just run.

Christopher. 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Now watch him bust a move like this.

0: Okay, I hear you, and we'll go back to therapy.
1: I'm still going. You stop showing up! I'm sorry, Daniel.
0: Wait, you're sorry? Sorry for what? What are you saying?
1: I want a divorce.

0: You know, you kind of make sense.
1: What are you talking about?
0: Oh, come on. You guys don't even feel, like, slightly bad for Emma. I mean, you guys used to hang out.
1: That was before she turned gay.
0: Maybe she was always gay.
2: Exactly, because that's the way God made her, Shelby.
1: Oh, whatever.
3: What?
2: Hey, it's the Godspell Kids.
4: Hey, Trent, what's going on?
2: You guys will back me up.
4: What?
5: He's just trying to confuse us. Because my stepdad always says...
3: Oh, stepdad? Do you mean your parents are divorced?
5: Yeah. And?
2: Well, divorce is a big no-no.

0: Und nun, husch, husch, zu deinem neuen Stecher.
1: Elfie, now that we're friends, I've decided to make you my new project.
2: Well, you really don't have to do that.
1: I know. That's what makes me so nice. Whenever I see someone less fortunate than I, and let's face it, right, who isn't less fortunate than I? My tender heart tends to start to bleed. And when someone needs a makeover, I simply have to take over. I know exactly what they need. And even in your case, though it

0: sick.
1: It was lusting after your mother that gave you birth, Brad. I thank Father God for bringing Dawn into my life to correct that mistake.
2: Yes, Pastor. I'm sorry, Pastor.
1: Amen. Amen.
2: Truth Seekers, can you hear me? Can you feel my pain?
3: Yeah, Truth Seeker. But you gotta do something about Dawn. She's who's really causing you all this pain.
4: Seriously, Truth Seeker? Dawn is why your masculinity is vibrating in the goddamn toilet right now.
3: Maybe Dawn is actually the real man in the family.
2: Shut up. A real man shakes off his father's lies. A real man makes his own way. A real man sees the world with cold eyes, in black and white, and in predator and prey.

0: can you believe I still live with my mom?
1: Yeah, well, I live with my dad above the restaurant. He still waits up for me when I go out.
0: You're kidding, right?
1: Not entirely. We work together and we live together.
0: Oh, God, Harry, me too.
1: No separation between church and state.
0: None.
1: I'm about ready to have myself excommunicated.
0: Meaning what?
1: I applied for a job as sous chef at Felidia.
0: Wow. That is so, so brave.
1: It is, isn't it? The timing's not great, but I need training. I'm gonna be a 4-star Italian chef.
0: Wow, a 4-star chef.
1: If Lydia calls me back.
0: Fingers crossed.

0: This gnocchi is amazing! The sauce must be 1,000 calories per spoonful. What's in it?
1: Yeah, cream, Parmesan cheese, cream, fontina, more cream.
0: Don't even tell me. Hey, you were gonna show me a picture of your mom. Oh, she was so pretty and so young.
1: She was only 18 when she had me.

0: sweet Italian sausage,
1: and a bottle of Chianti.
2: I've never had such a feast. I think I died and went to heaven.
3: You look pretty alive to me. In fact, I can see your heart beating. Thump, thump, thump, thump.
2: Quit thump, staring. Thump.
3: Sorry. Sherry, I told you Lydia's my escape plan. What's yours?
2: I want to start a business. Find some new innovation that can change people's lives in a good way.
3: Do you have any idea how beautiful you are?
4: Crostata, ciliegia.
5: Sugar, butter.

0: Harry, I'm gonna have to spend 2 hours on the treadmill tomorrow. Oh, it must be 100 degrees in here.
1: It's the wine.
0: It's the wine. Listen to you, you're a bit drunk.
1: Sherry, can I say something really, truly personal?
0: That sounds scary.
1: Your fiancé was an idiot. You're smart, sexy, funny, warm.
0: Harry, stop. You're gonna make me cry.
1: And me, I'm not exactly the cool kind of guy you've been dating.
0: You're not that uncool, Harry. I mean, uncool can actually be pretty hot. A kind of sweet hot.
1: Did you just call me sweetheart?
0: No. Sweet hot.
1: Oh.
0: No, sweet is good. Really good. I so need sweet right now.
1: You do?

0: and good evening to you, worthy friends. Welcome to the fabled city of Agrabah, city of flying carpets, soaring heroes, famous love ballads, and more glitz and glamour than any other fictional city in the world. Oh, I come from a land, from a faraway place, where the caravan camels roam. Where it's flat and immense, and the heat is intense. It's barbaric, but hey, it's home. When the wind's from the east, and the sun's from the west, and the sand in the glass is right, come on down, step on by, hop a carpet and fly to another Arabian night. And of course, you know what Agrabah's famous for, this magical lamp. Don't be fooled by its commonplace appearance. Like so many things, it is not what's on the outside, but what's on the inside that counts.
1: Whoa, got a little deep there for a second.
0: This lamp put Agrabah on the map. You've never been? Well, we can fix that.

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0: Thank you.
1: Okay, I've only sung this song a few times, but the last time I sang it was 1906. No, it's been a while, but it's from Jesus Christ Superstar, the musical, and got a very special friend in tonight that played the role. And I want to sing this version, and it's this is my take on Gethsemane, so I hope you like this.
2: Eva Duarte.

0: But when you act, you take us away from the squalor of the real world. Are you here on your own?
1: Yes. Oh, yes.
0: So am I. What a fortune.

0: Sooner or later, I'm greater than you.
1: No, you're not.
0: Yes, I am.
1: No, you're not.
0: Yes, I am.
1: No, you're not.
0: Yes, I am. Yes, I am. I can shoot a partridge with a single cartridge.
1: I can get a sparrow with a bow and arrow.
0: I can live on bread and cheese.
1: And only on that?
0: Yes.
1: So can a rat.
0: Any note you can sing, I can

0: in my coat.
1: In your vest.
0: In my shoes.
1: In your hat.
0: No, you can't.
1: Yes, I can. Yes, I can.
0: Anything you can say, I can say faster.
1: I can say anything faster than you.
0: No, you can't.
1: Yes, you can.
0: No, you can't.
1: Yes, you can.
0: I can jump a hurdle.
1: I can wear a girdle.
0: I can knit a sweater.
1: I can feel it better.
0: I can do most anything.
1: Can you bake a pie?
0: No.
1: Neither can I.
0: Any note you can sing, I can sing.

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There's plenty more. I'll take a chance with the little cuties, blonde and buxom beauties. Love, war. Well, that's

0: when the pretty thing he's courted refuses to swoon.
1: Then the time has come for a murky plan,
0: for which he turns to a murky man.
1: Find that fiend, we're better than.

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1: Very soon, but we won't bring him in late.
0: Your check-in time's noon.
2: How sad, Maurice is not too well.
1: Prepare a five-star padded cell and book him in for a long, long stay.

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He'll want more than just what's left for the pack. A complacent fool is all that he seems, and in the temple won't be seen. Why are all the others so blind? He's a child, spoiled, not the ruling kind. I'll give you all the proof that you need.

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1: And my beautiful Melody Ann. And we was aiming toward marriage.
0: Lovely girl from a proper family, you understand?
2: Oh, I'm sure.
1: But it was like I could suddenly see my whole life wrecked. Work the fields, marry the girl, have the family tied to God, follow that plow mule till you drop dead from exhaustion. And they shove you right into the same hard earth you plowed the day before, and that's all you got. Everyone in this life deserves one goddamn frolic before he's done.
0: Amen, brother. So I follow him here. 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
0: One, two, three, four.